Switzerland. 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I would like to ask you to join me in sending this song to all the women around the world, all right? And I also want to dedicate this song to all of the women here tonight. Men, please sing this for every woman in your life who has helped you and supported you to be who you are today. This is for them, okay? One word at a time. The first word is musolu.

Good evening, Switzerland. How are you? So, this is a song about women, okay? We like to feel supported, like we matter, like we care, and we like to feel energy, okay? So I would like us to give all of our hearts to this. Women, you know what I'm talking about, okay? So let's do this again, okay? Our first word is musolu. That's better. Alna. A. Musolu alna e. That's what I would like you to sing, okay? Musolu alna e. Beautiful. All right. Let's try again. I think that they'll be ready. No?

Okay, it goes like this. Musulu alae. That's it. All right? Let's try it. One, two, three, four. Musulu alae. Beautiful. Can I ask, please, the one who is controlling the lights, can I please see the audience a little bit because it's so bright I can't see anything. Yes, maybe that one can come down a little bit so I can, my eyes are working. Okay, we do it again. One, two, three. Musulu alae. Beautiful, beautiful. All right, let's do it without me. One, two, three. We are ready now. So I'm going to sing first, and you're going to answer me with that, okay? So first I go, and then you go.